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0: Comme un visage sans sourire.
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0: Comme un cri dans le silence.

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When I was young, I never needed anyone. And making love was just for fun. Those days are gone.

yo-yo is a no-no of a monumental kind. If playing with your string happens to be your thing, it's easy to say to both, oh, never mind.